try and say thanks. I'm glad you came along, partner. You know, before I met you, I was feeling a little shy. But you really helped me, because you stayed with me, right by my side. So now, I want to sing a song just for you, because you're my special friend.

Signos. Sails will open like parentheses to hold the bodies tight with the softest words ever. On August 10, you will see them strolling through the cobbled streets, feeding in your secret pockets. Along with the return ticket and other useless things. One day, you won't be afraid of the sea. Most people are drowning on dry land. Thirsty, they dive from top floor offices.

Chug, chug, chug, chug, chug.

jail, something unholy has risen. Has changed us into animals, devouring each other, doing its work for it. Somehow it's an invisible king that stands over us all, forcing us to make our lives.

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Much more intelligent than we are. 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

suffered. 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January 2016, true, it showed his A2 cancer, bone failed, that too, thank you, pound, then up, 1947, 2, in.

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0: 1940.

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And then great Marion took away a claymore and a bucket and ran down the mountain stain, tickling the fiery whore that was falling around her feet. Never, he cried, never shall you get me a lay a rotten hound of the horny crew. With a snack of the blade and a claymore cut and thrust and I fell down before him, round his feet. Shoot, shoot, shoot, shoot, shoot, shoot, shoot, shoot, shoot.

Eat.

Ciao.

and gentlemen, in introducing my original invention, the water torture cell, although there is nothing supernatural about it, I am willing to forfeit the sum of $1,000 to anyone who can prove that it is possible to obtain air inside of the torture cell when I'm locked up in it in the regulation manner after it has been filled with water. Should anything go wrong when I'm locked up, one of my assistants walks through the curtain, ready to rush in, demolishing the glass, allowing the water to flow out in order to save my life. Harry Houdini, October the 29th, 1914, Flatbush, New York.

Tommy Hudson says that hearing "I Can't Give You Anything But Love," played in the old-fashioned way, makes him reminiscent. Ray and his boys sense Tommy's mood and obligingly play "In My Bouquet of Memories."

In any bouquet of memories, there's always one flower that surpasses all the others in beauty and loveliness. Perhaps the flower is the memory of a perfect day, a magic weekend, or more to the point, the memory of a girl. In this case, it is the memory of a girl called Chiquita.

Chiquita, aside from being a beautiful Spanish girl, was evidently a sunbeam or a beautiful dream. For Franklin Perry of the orchestra says, a la trombone, out of the dawn came a sunbeam, and a beautiful dream came true.

Since sunrise is almost synonymous with dawn, and because so many wonderful things come out of the dawn, Joe Jovian picks up his trumpet, runs his fingers nimbly over its keys, and says, "The world is waiting for the sunrise."

because Ray Nichols has to play late at night, he is seldom up when the world is waiting for the sunrise. We think that's very unfortunate, and we feel sorry for him. But he says, never mind being sorry, for someday soon, I'm going to take a vacation and watch the sunrise every morning with a very lovely someone I call Angela Mia.

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Abyss.

Big O, Big O, Big O.

us in small boxes, dark rooms, bright screens, empty tombs, left investing our time in hollow philosophies to placate the fear of our bodies returning back into our mother. Demand awakening. The path we have taken has brought it. Ignite. Stand upright and conduct yourself like lightning, because the retribution will be swift.

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Hesp.

Then, this, then, this, then, this, then, this, then, this, then, this, then, this, then, this, then, this, then, this, then, this, then, this, then, this, then, this, then, this, then, this, then, this, then, this, then, this, then, this, then, this, then, this, then, this, then, this, then, this, then, this, then, this, then, this, then, this, then, this, then, this, then, this, then, this, then, this, then, this, then, this, then, this, then, this, then, this, then, this, then, this, then, this, then, this, then, this, then, this, then, this, then, this, then, this, then, this, then, this, then, this, then, this, then, this, then, this, then, this, then, this, then, this, then, this, then, this, then, this, then, this, then, this, then, this, then, this, then, this, then, this, then, this, then, this, then, this, then, this, then, this, then, this, then, this, then, this, then, this, then, this, then, this, then, this, then, this, then, this, then, this, then, this, then, this, then, this, then, this, then, this, then, this, then, this, then, this, then, this, then, this, then, this, then, this, then, this, then

This is the labyrinth before it puts. This is the dream we hunt. This is the blessing from the sun.

Delicious ecstasy purifies you, leaving nothing. So Endivernia kills off the multiplicity, leaving and diversity of the world to your, leaving you prey to your, leaving obsessions. What strangely moons gush forth during those sleep, but during those sleep their flowing tones are bewitched, but there's a moons are bewitched malurge which keeps it short of regret. It's hot ecstasy. Regret. It's hard to say, because insomnia cannot tell with thoughts that one cannot tell with. May be the losses during wakeful nights. May be the infinite. During wakeful nights, the presence of a single thought, thick. Thus transformed, the thought, it becomes the source of. Thus thick. Thus transformed, nights are my depths of you, mild enough to stir depths of you, yes, acquire soul. Death itself, illusory and musical character. Nevertheless, sort of impalpable musical character. An illusory and musical Nevertheless, rhetoric. The sadness, the mystery of death dominant, and that sadness dominant in music, in which the mist and in which dominant, and that

0: Ecstasy purifies us, leaving nothing behind us. So Endeavor kills off the multiples, leaving adversity of the world, leaving prey to your leaving obsessions. What strangely dreams gush forth during those sleep, their flowing tone bewitching. But there's a note of regret in this malignant. So Endivernia kills off the multiplicity, leaving and diversity of the world here, mild enough to stir death's abuse. Acquire regret, it's hard to say, because insomnia cannot tell what lacks that one cannot tell what may be the losses during wakeful nights, may be the infinite, an illusory and musical. Nevertheless, to your leaving you prey to your leaving obsessions. During wakeful nights, may be the infinite, an illusory acquires in the night a sort of still hideous, acquires in the night a sort of impalpable transparency, an illusory and musical character. Rhetoric music, the mystery of death, dominant lusk. The mystery of death, dominant.
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Ich trage beige, ich trage mauve, ich

the Mocking Bird, whistled by Mr. John York Atlee, artistic whistler for the Columbia Phonograph Company of Washington, D.C., accompanied on the piano by Professor Geisberg.

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